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0: Poetry Corner! It's the great Brutus of Loo!
3: It's that special time of year with lots of crews out on the road, repaving and repainting, and they bear a heavy load. Because there are great dangers from drivers near and far who do not watch out for road crews while passing in their car. When you

0: you see a road crew working up ahead, please slow down a lot so no one winds up dead. And always show them each respect by giving a friendly wave to the flagman or flagwoman while in the heat they slave.
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0: Dayseeker on Hard Drive XL, where both Chris Jericho of Fozzy and Brent Smith of Shinedown will be joining me later as guest. I'm Lou Brutus. All of our features tonight, saluting people who work for a living, particularly those in the fields of construction and road work. My late dad was a longtime member of the International Union of Operating Engineers, Local 825, which covered New York, New Jersey, and Connecticut. He operated heavy machinery. He was actually the guy who put in the nuclear reactor at the Forked River Power Plant in New Jersey. It might not seem like much, but it made us very proud in our family. Plus, Dad had money for a new train set for me with the bonus he made.
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0: death. 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These are places and gigs where people die early and often, and it's a fascinating movie. From 2005, Working Man's Death.
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0: That is Amy Lee and Evanescence on Hard Drive XL from their new Sanctuary album. I'm Lou Brutus. Don't get me wrong. I really enjoy and love to celebrate the calendar days during the year where there is a special spotlight on women musicians like Amy Lee or Lizzie Hale or Taylor Momsen. But those are things that you should probably be celebrating every day in the year. The fact that there are awesome women, particularly in hard rock and heavy metal. Don't save yourself celebrating them just a couple of days of the year. Do it every day ending in Y. You'll enjoy life more.
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6: Critics say rock is dead. Clearly, they've never listened to Hard Drive XL.

Chris Jericho of Fozzy joining me in just a bit. It came from the web is on deck where we will salute heavy metal, the kind you can clear your yard with. But first, it's President on Hard Drive XL.

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0: Chris Jericho of Fozzy joins me now, a special guest. Chris, at this stage of your touring career, do you still get excited by the vibe of a city or a venue?
1: We played Waynesboro, Virginia. Never been there before. It's about an hour outside of Roanoke, an hour outside of Richmond, kind of in the middle. And they have built an amazing venue there called the Foundry. And the moment I walked in, I was like, oh, this place is cool. And it was a great show. And that's what happens sometimes, is you get these places in the middle of nowhere, not in a major city, you know, no radio station to support. And, you know, there'll be 1,000 people there. And that's one of those things where you're like, okay, this is what rock and roll is all about. It's all about the vibe, like you mentioned. And sometimes it doesn't even matter what the location is. There's just a place where you go and people show up. The promoters have done their job, which, as you know, Lou, it's amazing to me how many promoters don't promote, which is in the actual name of the description. But when you get promoters that promote and the great crowd shows up, it's like, I can't wait to go back to Waynesboro, Virginia, where I've never been in 35 years of being on the road. And it's like, okay, now that's a place that I want to go to. So you just never know what you're going to get when you go to some of these cities. But a great venue and a great fan base and a great rock and roll city is a great rock and roll city, even if you don't think it's going to be at the time.

0: currently to be found with Godsmack on the Rise of Rock tour, Stone Temple Pilots, as you do your night, Hard Drive XL style. Fozzy before that, I Know Evil. Thank you to the band's Chris Jericho for joining me as special guest tonight. I always forget that Chris Jericho is not only famous for rock and roll, he is super famous in the world of wrestling. The same thing happens to me whenever I have Taylor Momsen of the Pretty Reckless on. I have always dealt with Taylor as a musician, and she is a huge fan of all sorts of rock, making me forget that she is like white hot famous as an actress going back to when she was a little kid. I always get a reminder when I sometimes mention to family members, oh, and I just spoke to Taylor Momsen, and they're like, oh my God, she's the woman from Gossip Girl. It's like, yeah, that's her.
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2: 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He starts out as a good, honest guy and then sort of goes sideways with his morals. It's not nearly as good as Jack Nicholson's Hoffa, but still well worth digging up. From 1978 with Sylvester Stallone, Fist.
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Hard Drive XL now continues with the dulcet tones of Five Finger Death Punch, Eye of the Storm, which reminds me of the time I was sitting out a wall of tornadoes in a dressing room with Ivan Moody. I told you, I've lived an odd life.

0: Papa Roach, closing out this edition of Hard Drive XL. Looking ahead to tomorrow, Brent Smith of Shinedown will be back as featured artist. The band's new album, 8, will hit on Friday. My other special guest is going to be Brandon Soller from Atreyu. Until then, I'm Lou Brutus, leaving you with the words of writer Dr. Hunter S. Thompson. 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

In a world so divided, there's one thing everyone can agree on. 92.1 Bob Rocks. And that maybe there's really something wrong with Crazy Bob. 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

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We just know it's true.

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1: 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The song entitled, You Don't Want to Know. 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

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Is that a Tootsie Roll? 92.1 Bob Rocks.

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1: Hey, I'm the Sonic Warrior, Lou Brutus, your host for Hard Drive XL. Brent Smith of Shinedown will be back tonight as featured artist of the week as the band prepares to drop their new album, 8. I am also going to be chatting with Mr. Brandon Soller of Atreyu. It's all tonight, all on Hard Drive XL, made loud to play loud.
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1: Did you know the Dallas Cowboys were the first NFL team to make nachos popular at their stadium? Howard Cosell ate them and talked about them during a slow Monday night football game in 1978 before the rest of the NFL really got on board. This is Howard Cosell. This is delicious. What we have here, corn chips, deep fried with cheddar cheese on them. And someone cut up some jalapeno peppers. 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

0: as of yet unnamed morning show is on now on WBHB, Mercersburg, Chambersburg, Hagerstown, a Verstandig Media exclusive. 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
1: Good morning, my friend, and thank you for being here on this Thursday. This is the As of Yet Unnamed Morning Show. I am Crazy Bob, your host, and I'm glad to be here. I hope you're glad to be here. Although, I'll be honest, man, it was really rough getting up this morning. I don't know why. Some days are easy, some days not so much. And I can't say for 100%, or I can't say, how do I want to say this? I can't say with 100% honesty that I'm wide awake. I'm still kind of in a daze. You ever have those nights where, I don't know, I think I was dreaming really hard. And it was a kind of a dream that I think I'd had before, but it was very weird. And here we are. It's just... it's La La Land, but you know what? We've got rock music. I've got a chance for you to see Beartooth. We've got new rock with Hit It or Quit It, Rock Out with the Clock Out, Did You Know, The Morning Post, etc., etc., etc. Got a lot of things going on, so let's get to it, shall we? Linkin Park, 92.1 Bob Rocks.

Good morning again. It's 6:09. I am Crazy Bob. Like I said, I've got tickets for you to see Beartooth. They're coming to the theater at the MGM National Harbor with very special guests Don Brocco, Magnolia Park, and Wind Waker. So listen for your chance to win. And I say to you once again, and this came up yesterday, flip-flops are not for men. Not for men. Men should not wear flip-flops. I'll be honest, men shouldn't even wear sandals, but flip-flops, come on, man. Put some shoes on. I'll give you a pass if you're at the beach. But if you're just out and about, nobody wants to see them nasty, ugly feet. No! They're disgusting. Women can wear flip-flops, but only if they, you know, shave the knuckle hair off their toes and maybe at least try to cut their discolored, yellow, cringy, nasty toenails. And wash your feet once in a while. You know what I'm saying? Then you can put on your little flippity flops. Or get a pedicure. You know what I'm saying? But come on, dudes. Flip-flops are not for men. You might need conversion therapy for that. Crazy Bob's conversion therapy for men who wear flip-flops. Yeah, that might be a thing. Here's Deftones, Bob Rocks.

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6: 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Delaney can keep lying. David will keep running.
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12: 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Under Inside on Top. Jeez, really. Under Inside on Top, Summit has you covered. Boy, I really screwed that one up, didn't I? Today, becoming cloudy after some morning rain. Is it raining again? I don't think so. It looks pretty nice right now. With a high of 76, tonight down to 53. Tomorrow, all right, wait for it. Wait for it. Sunshine. And a high near 80. What? That's a nice Friday right there. And actually looks like it's going to be a pretty nice weekend as well. Right now it's about 63. Going to be checking the text lines, 855-921-9200. You can also get a hold of me on the BAP. Oops. Let's see what we got here. Going to play some Black Crowes. I'm just kind of trying to decide which one I should play. I know I shouldn't do this, but I like to mix it up every now and then. You know what I'm saying? You know what? I really like this song, so we're going to play this one. 92.1 Bob Rocks.

I'm Crazy Bob. Time to check the text lines, 855-921-9200. And if you wish, remember the BAP lines are always open. The Bob Rocks app is free. Just go to wherever you get your apps from and download it there. And be a part of the shenanigans. All right, let's head over to the text line to see what we got here. G-Mom Bob says, good morning, Crazy Bob, Bob Nation. Enjoy your day. Have a cheeseburger in paradise. FYI, I'm not really a parrot head, but I do enjoy a cheeseburger. I love cheeseburgers, I'll be honest with you. Today is it National Burger Day? Hold on a second, let's see. There's a couple of Grillmaster lineups. The Heavyweight Champions, it's a massive double feature for National Hamburger Day and National Beef Burger Day. Whether you like them smash stacked, loaded with cheddar, or kept classic with just lettuce and tomato, today is the day to indulge in the ultimate American staple. Is there any cuisine more American than the hamburger? I don't know. Is there? The hot dog? What's more American, the hot dog or the hamburger? Oh, that might be today's Morning Post. That or either should men be wearing flip-flops? No, they should not. It shouldn't even be a question. All right, hold on. I'm checking this real quick. It's National Hamburger Day. It's National Beef Burger Day. What's the difference? It's National Brisket Day. Oh, dear Lord. Now, there was this place back home. Well, not back home, but back in Illinois. I think it was called the Backyard. Is it the Backyard or is the Back something? And, you know, they had, it was kind of like a steakhouse. And they had this burger. I can't remember what it was called, but it was a big giant burger. And on top of the burger, they had pulled pork and brisket. That was a meat on meat on meat crime is what that was. And it was so amazing. So amazing. But yeah, who's got burgers and brisket around here? Let me know. L.A. Bob says, good morning, brother Crazy and Bob Nation. Have a great rest of your Thirsty Thursday. You too, sir. Roll off Bob says, good morning, Crazy Bob, Bob Nation. Happy Thirsty Thursday. Willie Bob says, nice pick. But, oh, the Black Crow song. But Eco Bob says, good morning. Was that licking song Hit It or Quit It? No, that doesn't happen till 8. Sounds like a cross between Jackal and Buckcherry. Okay. No, it was not Hit It or Quit. Thank you very much. Millpool Bob says, happy 3 Tequilas Thursday, Crazy Bob in the Nation. What? Is it 3 tequilas? Now, do you use 3 different types of tequilas? Or 3 different brands of the same type? So many choices. Thank you, Millpool Bob. Prize Pick Bob says, you ought to try Miss Lizzie's Pittsburger. It's pretty good. Maybe I will. It's right up the street. You know, I could treat myself. I deserve it. I deserve it. 855-921-9200 if you want to get in touch, if you want to tell me where to get the, if there's a place around here that has burgers and brisket. Let's see, I got a BAP here. It says, when I was young, there was commercial for either car dealership or manufacturer that went baseball, hot dogs, apple pie, and Chevrolet. That was just a Chevy commercial. They always ran that around the 4th of July. Yeah. Maybe we'll have a 2 for Thursday on today's Morning Post. We'll figure it out. 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
3: 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I've got the facts, Jack. The facts brought to you by the official gun shop of the as-of-yet-unnamed morning show. That would be our friends at SA Tactical and Outdoors in Shippensburg. Have you been there? What are you waiting for? 43 West King Street. They got loads of new and used inventory. And if you don't find what you're looking for, they'll special order it for you. They got all your NFA needs. Go see them. And please tell them Crazy Bob said, what's up? Oh, and get armed. Did you know when Caesar's Palace in Las Vegas first opened in 1966, cocktail waitresses in Greco-Roman wigs would greet guests and say, oh, welcome to Caesar's Palace. I am your slave. Man, what was I doing in the 60s? Oh, I wasn't born yet. That's right. But I would have liked to have been there. Did you know that? All right, my headphones just did weirdness. Did you know that the 100 tallest mountains in the world are all located in five countries? In Asia, Nepal, China, India, Pakistan, and also Tajikistan, which has one. The Ismail Somoni Peak, the 50th tallest mountain in the world. Viva Nepal! Viva Nepal! My brother Numsy has let me go. Did you know that the highest mountain outside of Asia is... Oh, geez. Aconcagua. Thank you very much. Which is in Argentina. It's 22,838 feet and the 189th highest in the world. I think we should all go to Argentina. Did you know that platypuses don't nurse their babies like other animals? Instead, they concentrate their milk in their stomach and then sweat it out. So what are the baby... Is it platypuses or platypi? They just got to lick it off their mother? That's nasty. Come on. Did you know that when Mr. Potato Head first came out in 1952, it was just the body parts on sharp spikes? You had to provide your own potato. The plastic potato didn't come around until the 1970s. Can you still find those? It'd be cool to make a little... After you baked the potato, you kind of slice it open and then have it stand there with its innards hanging out. Do with that info what you will. Be the life of the party and amaze your friends with your newfound knowledge. 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Caesar's Palace is gone, isn't it? Is Caesar's Palace gone? No. Caesar's Palace is still there. They have boxing matches. Go visit Caesar's Palace. Wear Greco-Roman wigs. Go climb a mountain in or outside of Asia. Visit beautiful Argentina. Visit Aconcagua Mountain. I kind of wish platypuses were domesticated like pets because they're so cute. Donate to a platypus sanctuary and don't lick it. And go find yourself a nice little Mr. Potato Head. New rock from Ice Nine Kills, their latest, Twisting the Knife, 92.1 Bob Rocks.

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8: 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One leaves champion. And no, I don't want to hear anybody talk about, you know, what's more American is, you know, whatever. Bologna sandwich. No, man, lobster. No, man, no. These are your choices. I don't want to hear anything else but these choices. What's more American? The hot dog or the hamburger? 855-921-9200 if you want to send a text message. But get to the Bob Rocks Facebook page, facebook.com/BobRocksNation. What is more American? Is it the all-American hot dog or the all-American hamburger? All right. I know it's a tough choice. It's like the Sophie's choice of American cuisine. All right, let me know. We'll talk about it just ahead on Bob Rocks.

Great new music from Seven Dust, Unbreakable. I am Crazy Bob. Good morning. Today's Morning Post. 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Facebook.com/Bob Rocks Nation. What's more American? The hot dog or the hamburger? All right, let's see what we got here. We got people checking in on the Facebook page. Let's see. Aaron says, the hot dog. You don't hear men yelling hamburgers at a sporting events. It's get your hot dog. That's true, but if you go to a concession stand, you could actually, you know. Hey, I'll take the big, fat, juicy steak with a baked potato and blah, blah, blah. At airport prices, nonetheless. Shannon says, neither. The hamburger traces its origins to Hamburg, Germany. While the hot dog is just a sausage, which many cultures develop. While I appreciate your forensic explanation, you didn't answer the question. Heckling for you! Brandon says, hands down, ballpark Frank's hot dogs, best served on the grill. Nice. Let's see. Blitzer Bob says, baseball, hot dogs, apple pie, and Chevrolet says it all. It says apple pie. So. That's what I get out of that. But I appreciate it. Kevin says, the hamburger we know today is an American invention from immigrants, like everything good we have today. Food for thought, whereas the hot dog isn't. So I'll go with the good old burger. That's a very good argument. Very good argument. Colleen says they're both German. Are they? Are they? Again, we're not looking for forensic. We're looking for opinion. What to you is more American? Burgers on the grill? Or that's Chicago style. Okay, not Chicago style, but burgers or hot dogs. What is more American? We'll check the text lines just ahead right here on 92.1 Bob Rocks.

3 days grace on 92.1 Bob Rocks. I'm Grace Bob. Today's Morning Post. What's more American, the hamburger or the hot dog? Let's go to the text lines. By the way, you could still go to facebook.com/BobRocksNation to make your voice heard. Let's see. Boricua Bob says Mountaineer Meat Smokers in Martinsburg has, I think they have brisket. We were talking about that earlier. Rob Bob says Twin Kissing Quincy, fantastic brisket and barbecue. Backwards Bob says Jimmy Joy's Log Cabin outside of Hancock has incredible melt-in-your-mouth brisket. And a loaded baked potato. And you're set. I haven't, you know what? I know about Jimmy Joy's. We used to go there all the time. I haven't been there in a long time, man. I need to head up to Jimmy Joy's. I miss Jimmy Joy's. Hey, if you see Jimmy Joy, tell him Crazy Bob said, what's up, Jimmy Joy? I'm going to have to make my way up there. Roll Off Bob says, hot dogs. Very good. A very good answer. I love it. G-Mom Bob says, hamburgers, no doubt, with 1, 2, 3, 4, 5, 6 hamburger emojis. Prize Big Bob says, the American double fisting a hot dog in one hand and a hamburger in the other, screaming Freebird. While that's wonderful, we still need a choice. You got to make, like I said, it's the Sophie's Choice of American cuisine. Head clunk for you. Just because I haven't been giving out head clunks enough. Let's see. Sometimes I wonder, Bob says, hot dog. Bubba Bob, he's got a picture of a hot dog dabbing with a little USA cap. What? Is there anything more American than that picture you just sent? All right, let's see. Who else is here? Storm Chaser WV Bob says hot dogs. Uh-oh. It seems like hot dogs are taking the lead here. Get to the Bob Rocks Facebook page, facebook.com/BobRocksNation. What's more American? The hot dog or the hamburger? Oh, wait, some people came in. Electro Bob says, well, since hamburgers are literally named after a city in Germany, I'd say hot dogs are more American. That's a weird way to get around it, but okay. But is it more American to you when you're thinking to yourself, what's more American? Trevor Bob, well, I'll be damned, laddie. Top of the morning. Have a great thrust her big fat ass Thursday. Dang, dude. He was just a skinny lad. Never knew no good from bad. But Trevor Bob knew life before he left his dungarees. Left alone with big fat Fanny. She was such a naughty nanny. Big woman made a bad boy out of Trevor Bob. Stash Bob in Hagerstown said bacon burger dog. Trying to mix the two does not answer the question. Hat plug for you. Storm Chaser WV Bob says the real debate is what goes on your hot dog. Not today, it's not. Hat plug for you. Oh, you know what? Why not? Just because. Oh, and Quilting Bob says hot dog. Zeppelin, hot dog, Bob Rocks.

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3: 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Delaney can keep lying. 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
9: 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Today, looks like we're going to see sunshine, mainly sunny. Maybe some afternoon clouds with a high of 76. Tonight down to 52. Tomorrow, though, sunshine. It just says sunshine. It doesn't even say clouds. Sunshine with a high near 80. What? Right now, it's about 6-7. It's about 67 and 92.1 Bob Rocks.

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Hey, wait a second. That wasn't supposed to play. 92.1 Bob Rocks. Let's get that started once again. I am Crazy Bob. Hey, celebrate America's 250 with Keystone Fireworks. Can you believe America's going to be 250 years old? And you know what? This kind of goes into our morning post because, you know, they were talking about, well, hamburgers come from Germany and hot dogs are just sausages and all the culture. You know, it's like, you have to remember, America's only 250 years old. All those other places have been around for centuries. Not America. So most of what is part of American culture kind of derived from other places. You know what I'm saying? I think the only real true American thing is what, jazz? Maybe blues? You know what I'm saying? Kind of. Anyway, the point is, you've got a chance to win $25 gift certificate to Keystone Fireworks. Just listen to Just Bob this week because he's got them. By the way, I just want to throw this out there. I mean, we all know that prices are a little bit out of control right now. And we don't know if and when they're coming down and things are weird and people are like kind of struggling. So make sure you're listening to Bob Rocks because we're still trying to get you at all the shows. So at least you don't have to pay for the ticket. You know what I'm saying? Because it is rough out there. I feel you. So it sucks that, you know, it's like, oh, man, should I pay for rent or should I go get me some tickets to go see blankety blank? Screw rent. I'm going to the show. You know, at least we'll be able to help you out in some of those cases. That's why we're here. We're here to help you keep money in your pocket. That's what we do. Does that make sense? I hope so. Because sometimes I say things and there's not a whole lot of sense coming out of there. Here's Stained, 92.1 Bob Rocks.

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1: Hey, I'm the Sonic Warrior, Lou Brutus, your host for Hard Drive XL. 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I am also going to be chatting with Mr. Brandon Soller of Atreyu. It's all tonight, all on Hard Drive XL, made loud to play loud.
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0: WBHB, Mercersburg, Chambersburg, Hagerstown. It's time for Hit It or Quit It. 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
6: We've got new rock on a would-be thirsty Thursday. And this was actually, I checked my email last night for some reason. I can't remember why. I think I was working. I have an older laptop that's just at the point where it just says that it's full. You know what I mean? It just says it's full. There's nothing on it, but it's full. So I was trying to see if it works, and I saw this come in, and I was like, what? So we're going to discover this together. We'll try to decide whether we enjoy it or we don't enjoy it. So I urge you to crank it if you can. Go to your secret hiding place at work with your little earbuds. Give it a listen. When it's over, let me know what you think. 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

All right, there it is. Let that percolate in through your body for a minute, a couple seconds, a good 5 seconds. And now let me know what you think. 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You can also hit me up on the BAP. The Bob Rocks app is free. And we'll talk about it right after STP on 92.1 Bob Rocks.

92.1 Bob Rocks. All right. Now it's your turn to let me know what you think about that new rock. Let's head over to the Bob Rocks text messaging interface. I've got my paper. I've got my pen. All right, let's see. Oh, starting things off with his royal juiciness. It's Juice Bob. The juice is loose. And Juice Bob, 1, 2, 3, 4, 5, 100%. That's 500%. Hit it. Hit it. Hit it. All right. Juice Bob enjoyed it. CJ Bob in the Waynesburg says, let's hit it. Backwards Bob says, hit that crazy Bob. Or Storm Chaser WV Bob says, yes, yes, yes. Very much a Tool vibe, hit it. Interesting. Blackstone Bob says, about time, MJK. Is that Machine Gun Kelly? No, MJK. Michael Jackson Knoxville did some new music with them. Definitely a hit. show Dick some respect, Bob says, hit it, crazy.

0: Cody. Saw right. 2-3 times tops. Hit it.
1: Happy coffee days.
2: Cody, are you still staring out the garage door even though it's not raining? Or is it raining there where you are? Actually, the sun is shining here for the first time in, you know, 6-8 weeks. Hey, Bob says, morning, crazy. I will hit it. I think it's been raining since like February here. First time quitter, Bob says, good morning, crazy. That was tasty. Hit, hit, hit. Electro Bob, definitely hit that and have a great day. You too. You too.
0: Good day, sir.
2: Sometimes I wonder, Bob says, hit it. Not a morning, Bob says, hit it. SpongeBob says, Gary and I can get down with it. Some parts better than others. We'll give it a soft hit. Well, there are no soft hits or hard hits. There are hits and quits. That's about it. But I get your meaning. Rhonda Bob says, undecided on that one. Stay away from 70. Major backups to Frederick. Have a great day, crazy. Yeah, okay. Thank you, Rhonda Bob, for the shout out and the traffic report. It says, stay away from 70. There's major backups. Don't go there. All right. Let's see. Sunkissed Bob says, give it a hit on Thirsty Thursday. No. Insomniac Bob says, morning, crazy. Not sure who it reminded me of, but I'll give it a hit. Happy National Hamburger Day. Thank you. Trevor Bob, well, I'll be damned, laddie, top of the morning, me no like. You have a great rest of Thruster Real Hard Thursday. It's Thong Thursday. Thong, thong, thong, thong. Roll off Bob says, hit it. Jedi Knight Bob says, I just heard these guys came out with new music. Always a hit for them. Happy Friday Light. All right, but for Trevor Bob, it would have been unanimo. You have spoken, and you have said that you did in fact, enjoy the new music from A Perfect Circle. The name of the song, Starless. Of course, A Perfect Circle. I'm going to hit that because it's just good and awesome and original. So it will go down in the archives today as almost unanimo, but a hit nonetheless. Hit it or quit it, heard weekdays. We'll do it again tomorrow as we wrap up the work week. Also, if you missed it, or maybe your Trevor Bob, you need to hear it one more time to get the gist of it. Bleh. And, you know, maybe it'll put you over the edge. Or if, in fact, you're feeling a bit starless, check it out this afternoon with Just Bob on Sloppy Seconds. Ozzy 92.1 Bob Rocks.

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5: 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Today, we're going to see sunshine, maybe some afternoon clouds with a high near 76. Tonight, down to 52. Tomorrow, though, check this out. None but sunshine and a high near 80. Wonderful. Right now, it's about 68 at 92.1 Bob Rocks.

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1: Are you really going to believe April McLean Delaney's lies about DeSantis and David Trone? David's compiled a 100% voting record on women's reproductive rights. And while Delaney was the only Maryland Democrat to vote to allow ICE to detain immigrants without due process, David's paid for lawyers to protect them. And oh yeah, Delaney's voted with Trump 22% of the time, while David voted twice to impeach him. Delaney can keep lying. David will keep running.
2: I'm David Trone, and I approve this message.
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92.1 Bob Rocks music from Shinedown. I'm Crazy Bob. I'm not sure if you saw this in the news or I saw it on social media, so it must be true. They've unveiled the musical acts performing at this year's Great American State Fair for America 250. And the list includes icons such as Vanilla Ice, Martina McBride, who probably, might be considered an icon. Young MC, CNC Music Factory, Milli Vanilli, The Commodores, definitely icon. Morris Day and The Time, definitely an icon. Flo Rida, and Bret Michaels. I'd say Bret Michaels is an icon. I'll put him up there. I will say this about Bret Michaels. I met him once, and he was one of the coolest dudes you could ever meet. Like, ever. And I hear that about him all the time, that he's just a really kind of cool, laid-back dude. Very, always very positive. That being said, there have been some people already who have said, hey, no, I'm not a part of this. Now, again, it's the internet, so I don't know. It could be anybody posting. I saw some Young MC. No, he's not a part of that. Nobody told me. Morris Day and The Time says, no, I ain't a part of this. Nobody told me. So maybe they listed these people before they actually asked if they're available that day. Or they just assume, hey, it's America's 250. It's just to put their name on the thing and they'll show up. But I don't know. I don't know. But Vanilla Ice, Young MC, CNC Music Factory, Milli Vanilli, Flo Rida. I mean, it's America's 250th. It wasn't Garth Brooks available? You know what I'm saying? Or George Jones, if you're looking for country music. I'm not sure who's the most popular country singer at the moment. What's his name? Small Town Guy? Yeah, that guy'd play. He'd totally play for the president. And not just the president, but everybody. The Nuge would play. And he would probably sit there and yap the whole time. But, you know, they kind of went with the second tier artists here. I will say this, though, my old band, Silence the Mind, I'm sure I could convince those dudes. I could convince those dudes to play, to reunite. Those guys would go nuts to play for the president. I just love to play. But yeah, I'd be willing to do it. I mean, we can't be more irrelevant than Young MC and CNC Music Factory, right? They should just do local bands. All the bands heard on Bob's Homegrown Stash get to play America 250. See, I'm down with that. Broken Mirror, 92.1 Bob Rocks.

0: what happens in Vegas may stay in Vegas, but what happens on Bob Rocks goes with you everywhere. 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

92.1 Bob Rocks Music from 311 down. I'm Crazy Bob. Good morning, good morning, good morning. Who wants to go see live rock and roll? Because I got a pair of tickets here to see Beartooth on the Pure Ecstasy Tour Wednesday, November 15th at the theater at the MGM National Harbor. Don Bracco, Magnolia Park, and Wind Waker also going to be on stage that evening. 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
3: 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Delaney can keep lying. David will keep running.
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92.1 Bob Rocks, music from the Foo Fighters. I'm crazy, Bob. Hey, make sure you're listening for your chance to see the Smashing Pumpkins. They're bringing their Rats in a Cage tour to CFG Bank Arena on Saturday, October 3rd, celebrating 30 years of melancholy and the infinite sadness. 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Everything's expensive. You don't have to choose between feeding your kids and going to see the Smashing Pumpkins, which some people are trying to do. Now, we got your tickets, so make sure you're listening for your chance to win. 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

Aaron Jones on 92.1 Bob Rocks. I'm Crazy Bob. Don't forget, this Friday, I'm going to be at Hub City Vinyl, or not Hub City Vinyl. 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

0: 92.1 Bob rocks music from Green Day. I'm Crazy Bob, sadly, with tears and the feeling of, I don't know, but the past, how do you conjugate the verb? I'm feeling morose about having to leave the studio because I'm totally rocking out. The sun is shining. I got a fan on in here. Oh, it's like perfect. But Nasty Bob's coming in, and she's got for you the shuffle. So remember, if there's something you want to hear, and it rocks, maybe I'll make a request. Because sometimes Nasty Bob will play stuff that doesn't rock. She will, just because she gives. She got a big heart. People are like, can I hear some Cher? And she's like, oh, I'll play it because you asked for it. But I will tell you this, unless it's Gypsies, Tramps, and Thieves, we're not playing it. I kid. But she does have the shuffle, so get your requests in. Also, she's got a chance for you to see Smashing Pumpkins.
1: What?
0: That's right, so make sure you're listening for that. And a whole nother hour of Rock Out with the Clock Out. When we return tomorrow, it will be, in fact, a Fiesta Friday, so get your party pants on. And come up with ideas of how we could celebrate. Because I'm tired. My body's worried. I leave you with new music from Poppy. 92.1 Bob Rock. See you tomorrow. It's next.

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me. Pierce the Veil on 92.1 Bob Rocks. Good Thursday morning. It is Nasty Bob. Woo! Oh, man, is it beautiful out there. There's not a cloud in the sky. The sun is shining. There's a little slight breeze. It just makes it perfect. And I'm just ready for it. I hope you're ready for it, too. I've got tickets for the Smashing Pumpkins to give away. So be listening for your chance to win those. I have Theme Thursday Shuffle. Yesterday, you came up with weather, but you're because it's been raining and raining and raining. I'm afraid if we play songs about raining, it's going to come back today. And I don't want it to come back today. I got to take Banana Bob to the carnival. So, how about sunshine? Sunny songs, you know? Sunshine, sky, something with that. Are you feeling that? Let me know. 855-921-9200. Let's get back to rocking out with the clocks out. 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

Shine Down on 92.1 Bob Rocks. I am Nasty Bob. I'm getting a lot of interesting song requests for today's Steam Thursday Shuffle. I said about doing Sunshine since it's finally shining and it's not raining anymore. And no, I'm not playing the Brady Bunch, Justice Bob. It's not happening. Why? I don't know. Big D Bob, Jackal's Down on Me. Yes, there's lyrics that say about sunshine, but that song doesn't have that in the title. And it's not really about being sunshine. Well, I mean, I guess it could. Well, let's not get into those details. So let me know for Theme Thursday. Sun song, sunshine, even the sky maybe. Something that's warm, hot. You can even throw that in there. It's going to be difficult to get this hour put together, but I know Bob Nation can do it. I know you can get me some ideas. We could even do songs from Shine Down, because Shine's in that name. So let me know your favorite Shine Down song. Here's Twisted Sister on 92.1 Bob Rocks.

0: We're not saying Nasty Bob is clumsy, but the studio chair now has a seatbelt. And the soundboard has an airbag.
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Stone Sour on 92.1 Bob Rocks. I am Ness Bob, and I mentioned I have tickets for you to go see the Smashing Pumpkins Saturday, October 3rd at CFG Bank Arena. 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That's going to be an incredible show. It's just going to be them celebrating 30 years of melancholy and infinite sadness, plus nearly four decades of massive hits and the dark, deep cuts. And I'm going to be doing that a little bit earlier today. After Rock Out with your clock out in the 11 o'clock hour. So be listening for your chance to win. 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

From Ashes to New on 92.1 Bob Rocks. I'm Nesbob. 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
4: 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And oh yeah, Delaney's voted with Trump 22% of the time, while David voted twice to impeach him. Delaney can keep lying. David will keep running.
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3 days grace on 92.1 Bob Rocks. I am Nesh Bob. We're getting closer to our theme Thursday shuffle. It's all about sunshine, the beautiful sky, a little heat, a little hotness. Whatever you're thinking, let me know at 855-921-9200. I said it was going to be difficult, but you're doing a great job. So I think we're going to be able to fill this hour and even then some. Plus, I've included, if you cannot think of a song, your favorite Shinedown song. We will throw that into the mix too. So whatever your favorite Shinedown song is right now, Sound of Madness and Diamond Eyes are leading the top. So you can get your vote in for that. 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I like that idea. It is the same concept, so I might have to throw in your request. We'll have to see. Let me know, 855-921-9200. 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
7: Are you really going to believe April McLean Delaney's lies about DeSantis and David Trone? 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And oh yeah, Delaney's voted with Trump 22% of the time, while David voted twice to impeach him. Delaney can keep lying. David will keep running.
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Linkin Park on 92.1 Bob Rocks. I am Nasty Bob. 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

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Congratulations to Life Alert Bob. Life Alert Bob is going to go see Smashing Pumpkins. We've got more of those tickets to give away, so make sure you keep listening for your chance to win. 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

Whiskey Bob will eventually end up in a padded room. Not because she's crazy, but because she's a safety hazard. 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

Blind Melon on 92.1 Bob Rocks. I am Nessie Bob, and that was actually the request from Cobobulated, because with sun, there's no rain, and I thought, why not go ahead and sneak it in now as we get ready to kick off today's shuffle. Again, you can still get those requests to me. The theme is all about the sun shining, the beautiful sky, heat hot. You know, you've got the drill, and it's all thanks to Battery One. You don't want to be stuck out there with a dead battery if it's a hot one out there. So get in for their free checkup. They're located in Hagerstown and Chambersburg. Don't sit there. Start something. And let's continue this Theme Thursday shuffle with Journey on 92.1 Bob Rocks.

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1: Are you really going to believe April McLean Delaney's lies about DeSantis and David Trone? David's compiled a 100% voting record on women's reproductive rights. And while Delaney was the only Maryland Democrat to vote to allow ICE to detain immigrants without due process, David's paid for lawyers to protect them. And oh yeah, Delaney's voted with Trump 22% of the time, while David voted twice to impeach him. Delaney can keep lying. David will keep running.
2: I'm David Trone, and I approve this message.
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Collective Soul on 92.1 Bob Rocks. It's Nasty Bob. We are in our theme Thursday shuffle. It's all about the sun shining because it's beautiful outside. I got some Foreigner on the way. I've got the latest with Sublime because they are making the sun explode or something. I don't know. And we have to have this one. I think this was one of the top requested songs. It's Violent Femmes on 92.1 Bob Rocks.

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I am Nessie Bob. We are in our Theme Thursday Shuffle. It's all about the warm weather and sunshine, just like you can call me Little Sunshine. 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
4: 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Delaney can keep lying. David will keep running.
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13: That's right. We are back with The Shuffle, full of your requests. I got some Soundgarden on the way, and I was so excited when I saw this one come across from one of my bappers. It's Dropkick Murphys on 92.1 Bob Rocks.

Soundgarden on 92.1 Bob Rocks. It's Nasty Bob. We're getting through our Theme Thursday Shuffle, all about that sun a-shining. We're going to end it with some Three Doors Down, and here is the most requested Shinedown song. It's Cut the Cord on 92.1 Bob Rocks.

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0: Three Doors Down on 92.1 Bob Rocks. I am Ness Bob, and that's going to end today's Theme Thursday Shuffle. Thanks for taking time out to send me requests. A special shout out to Sleepy Bob for her entire playlist. That was incredible, so thank you so much. We're going to get back to the rock with some Rise Against on 92.1 Bob Rocks.
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4: 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Delaney can keep lying. David will keep running.
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Crossfade on 92.1 Bob Rocks. I am Nasty Bob, and my pal Just Bob will be in here after 2 o'clock. 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

Mammoth on 92.1 Bob Rocks. I am Nasty Bob. And I told you earlier about Just Bob having the gift certificate for Keystone Fireworks, but I didn't tell you yet. He also has a pair of tickets for you to go see Smashing Pumpkins. If you missed it with me earlier, don't worry. Just Bob's got a pair. Again, this is their Rats in the Cage tour happening Saturday, October 3rd at CFG Bank Arena. 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Here's Lit on 92.1 Bob Rocks.

0: Listening to Bob Rocks regularly can increase blood flow, promote heart health, ease achy muscles, increase natural GLP, decrease sinus headache, joint pain, inflammation, and the effects of gout, promote healthy hair growth, and ease seasonal depression. We can't prove it. We just know it's true.
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0: 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Consider yourself lucky.

92.1 Bob Rocks. I'm Nasty Bob, and it's time for me to head out and make way for Just Bob. He's got some odd news for you this afternoon. He also has the question of the day. He has sloppy seconds in the 4 o'clock hour. That is your second chance at the new rock that Crazy Bob played this morning for Hit It or Quit It. He also has the rage in the 5 o'clock hour, and he's got winnings. The Smashing Pumpkins playing at CFG Bank Arena. He's got a pair of those tickets to give to you, and he also has a $25 gift certificate to Keystone Fireworks, so be listening for your chance to win those. Have a great afternoon. We're almost a Friday. I cannot wait. Have a great one. I'm going to leave you with Aerosmith on 92.1 Bob Rocks.

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3: Are you really going to believe April McLean Delaney's lies about DeSantis and David Trone? David's compiled a 100% voting record on women's reproductive rights. And while Delaney was the only Maryland Democrat to vote to allow ICE to detain immigrants without due process, David's paid for lawyers to protect them. And oh yeah, Delaney's voted with Trump 22% of the time, while David voted twice to impeach him. Delaney can keep lying. David will keep running.
4: I'm David Trone, and I approve this message.
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1: Good day, Mr. and Mrs. America, from border to border and coast to coast and all the ships at sea. My name is Just Bob. What's up, hey there, howdy, yola, hi, ni hao, chao, konnichiwa, ke paso, what's going on, what it is. Welcome to the mothership. This year's the big show. Got something to say, call or text 855-921-9200. Today's Thursday, May 29th, 2026. We got a fun-filled action pack bursting with fruit flavor, 5 hours, ready to go. So let's spin the tires and light the fires. To all those within the sound of my voice, I wish you Godspeed and stank on that hang low.
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1: 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Some men you just can't reach. So you get what we had here last week, which is the way he wants it. Well, he gets it. I don't like it.

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Seether, 92.1 Bob Rocks. Just Bob here. Coming up, I've got your chance to score a pair of tickets to see the Smashing Pumpkins on their Rats in a Cage tour at CFG Bank Arena in Baltimore Saturday, October 3rd. The chance to win is coming up between 3 and 4, so stick around. Right now, it's New Rock from the Pretty Reckless. When I Wake Up, 92.1.

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2: Are you really going to believe April McLean Delaney's lies about DeSantis and David Trone? 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And oh yeah, Delaney's voted with Trump 22% of the time, while David voted twice to impeach him. Delaney can keep lying. David will keep running.
3: I'm David Trone, and I approve this message.
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Just Bob here. Coming up, I've got your chance to score a $25 gift certificate to Keystone Fireworks. It'll put a little boom boom in your life. That is coming up. Right now, we're going to kick it old school with a band from my hometown, the greatest city in the world, Philadelphia, Pennsylvania. Of course, we're talking about Cinderella, 92.1 Bob Rocks.

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1: Experts say men who smoke marijuana damage their sperm. Hence the new PSA, avoid weed and protect your seed. You can now listen to narrated content from magazines on Spotify. So if you're one of those people who claims they only get Playboy for the articles, now's your chance to prove it. Ben Affleck and Jennifer Garner were seen in matching outfits. So, yeah, it's possible for Ben Affleck to look even more miserable. Yellowstone spinoff Dutton Ranch had the biggest original series launch in Paramount Plus history. At this point, they should just rename the service Yellowstone Plus. You know what I'm saying? Finally, Travis Kelce purchased a stake in the Cleveland Guardians. Not to be outdone, Andy Reid purchased 1,000 stakes at a Ruth's Chris.
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0: 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And while Delaney was the only Maryland Democrat to vote to allow ICE to detain immigrants without due process, Davids paid for lawyers to protect them. And oh yeah, Delaney's voted with Trump 22% of the time, while David voted twice to impeach him. Delaney can keep lying. David will keep running.
1: I'm David Trone, and I approve this message.
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Just Bob here. Congrats to 72 Chevelle Bomb. He was the first one in with the text for today's first pick me and has scored a $25 gift card to Keystone Fireworks. Coming up between 3:30 and 4 o'clock, I got them Smashing Pumpkins tickets. So make sure you're listening for your chance to win right now. 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

Linkin Park. 92 on Bob Rocks. I am Just Bob. Congratulations to Michael from Keysville, who was the first one in with a text for today's Pick Me and has scored a pair of tickets to see the Smashing Pumpkins at CFG Bank Arena Saturday, October 3rd. Now, your next chance to win coming up tomorrow with me. So we got a pretty good turnout for this one. So those who were not a winner this time, you got another chance tomorrow. Right now, Evanescence, 92.1 Bob Rocks.

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5: 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Delaney can keep lying. 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
1: Are you really going to believe April McLean Delaney's lies about DeSantis and David Trone? David's compiled a 100% voting record on women's reproductive rights. And while Delaney was the only Maryland Democrat to vote to allow ICE to detain immigrants without due process, David's paid for lawyers to protect them. And oh yeah, Delaney's voted with Trump 22% of the time, while David voted twice to impeach him. Delaney can keep lying. David will keep running.
2: I'm David Trone, and I approve this message.
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7: All righty. 92 on Bob Rock's Just Bob here. Results rolling in for Sloppy Second. Let's see what you had to say. Leading us off, Not a Morning Bob, hit it. Quit it, says a Bob. Shellbark Bob, I'll give that a hit. The Happy to Be Outdoors, Miwi G Bob thinks this is a no-brainer. Good thing I qualify. Smack that as hard as I'm allowed, please. Consider it smacked. Hitting that one again, I enjoyed it, says Metallo Bob. And Electro Bob agrees, still sounds good. Hit it again. No comments about the vocals, because today's Sloppy Seconds band is a perfect circle. Let's see here. Flawless 360 hit, says Milpo Bob. And Holographic Bob agrees, hit it. So, your Sloppy Seconds artist, A Perfect Circle, the song entitled Starless, was a hit this morning on High Quai. And it's a hit once again, and I would absolutely concur. So, besides that one lone Bob that gave it a quit, everybody else agrees. Your verdict, Starless by A Perfect Circle, is a hit. Thanks to everybody who weighed in. Van Halen, 92.1 Bob Rocks.

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4: Are you really going to believe April McLean Delaney's lies about DeSantis and David Trone? 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And oh yeah, Delaney's voted with Trump 22% of the time, while David voted twice to impeach him. Delaney can keep lying. David will keep running.
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0: 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Keep calm. We'll keep the rock coming. We're in the middle of the rage on 92.1 Bob Rocks.
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But no one can tell a better fart joke than Just Bob. 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

0: 3 days grace on the Rage 92.1 Bob Rocks. I am just Bob. The Rage is your 45-minute block of uninterrupted rock for your ride home. And it continues now with Nickelback.
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1: And finally, did you know that Gatorade created an alcoholic mix of their lemon-lime flavor and beer called Hoppin' Gator in 1969? 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That would probably be popular now because they have, like the flavored beers and stuff like, and the beers with the lime in it. 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

0: keep a Barstool from floating away. 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
4: 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And oh yeah, Delaney's voted with Trump 22% of the time, while David voted twice to impeach him. Delaney can keep lying. David will keep running.
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1: 33-year-old Florida man named Clayton Warren was arrested after he allegedly broke into a store in the middle of the night last Thursday to steal Pokemon cards using a chainsaw. He was caught on surveillance footage using the chainsaw to cut a triangle into the hurricane-proof front window. He cut himself in the process, leaving some blood behind at the scene. He initially tried to break the window with a rock, but that didn't work, so he apparently grabbed the chainsaw. He initially got away with around $12,000 worth of cards. If you're thinking a chainsaw doesn't sound discreet, well, Clayton wasn't too concerned with that. In addition to the blood, his car and his license plate were also captured on camera. He was charged with burglary and grand theft. Someone tell this guy you're supposed to use a Pokeball to catch them all.
0: When two PA teams are in the hockey playoffs, does Just Bob drop the gloves on himself? 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
1: Meshalagnia. 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I got it. 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Oh! I'm not down with that sickness. Do with that information what you will. Be the life of the party. Armpits. 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
2: 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And oh yeah, Delaney's voted with Trump 22% of the time, while David voted twice to impeach him. Delaney can keep lying. David will keep running.
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Volbeat 92.1 Bob Rocks. I am Just Bob. Coming up tomorrow, I've got your next chance to score a $25 gift certificate to Keystone Fireworks. So make sure you're listening for that. We'll be hooking somebody up with a little boom, boom, boom right now. 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
1: Are you really going to believe April McLean Delaney's lies about DeSantis and David Trone? David's compiled a 100% voting record on women's reproductive rights. And while Delaney was the only Maryland Democrat to vote to allow ICE to detain immigrants without due process, David's paid for lawyers to protect them. And oh yeah, Delaney's voted with Trump 22% of the time, while David voted twice to impeach him. Delaney can keep lying. David will keep running.
2: I'm David Trone, and I approve this message.
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Sad to say it's time to go, but I must relinquish control of the mothership to Lou Brutus. Hard Drive XL kicks off at 7. Have a fantastic remainder of your Thirsty Thursday, and I will be back with you right here tomorrow afternoon at 2 p.m. I leave you with GNR 92.1. Bob Rocks. 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
2: 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Welcome aboard.

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